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0: Christ, he's tiny. I've a bigger chunks of corn in my crap.
1: Wait a minute. He kind of looks like a baby.
0: Come here, I'm going to eat you. I'm bigger than you, I'm higher in the food chain. Get in my

Tortured Souls by Silence Equals Death here on 89.5 Street Patrol. They were in the booth 2 weeks ago for an interview. We had such a good time. We had plenty of callers call and ask questions. People text in. If you have any Street Patrol requests that you know we have, call or text at 973-761-9768 or 973-761-WSOU. If you're in a band or know someone in a band that is not on Street Patrol, tell them to send us an email with their music files attached and some lyrics at wsoustreetpatrol@gmail.com. It's also on our Instagram. So please send us your music. I love hearing local music get sent to me and love seeing them. I have the notifications turned on my phone. So as soon as I get an email, I'm like, cool. Got some more music to play for you guys. Like just now, right before the

0: and Deceptions. That will take us to our Yanker Crank. So after these next three songs, we have the first Yanker Crank of the night, Looming Uncertainty by Among the Stars. But in the meantime, we have some Fade with Can You Save Me.
1: I wasn't always like this.
2: Like what?
1: Angry.

Carol by Eric Raven here on 89.5 Street Patrol. Before that was Reckoning by Deceptions featuring Sanguine Sugabog. I added the song last second and then forgot I added the song last second and then went on during Eric Raven. My apologies. It is time, though, for our first Yanker Crank of the night. We have Looming Uncertainty by Among the Stars. Their debut song came out 2 weeks ago at this point. I really do like it. They are from Massachusetts. I will tell you why I picked this band specifically. Why we got this band specifically, after the song, because I think, it might skew your guys' opinions. But if you guys don't know the Yanker Crank rules, you could call or text I-973-761-9768 or 973-761-WSOU. Yank, if you don't like it, we'll take it out of the system and we'll break a CD on air. Crank, we'll keep it in the system. You guys can come back and hear it all of the time. And we will even have the band in at some point for an interview. I really like this song. Gives very, like, era vibes. Looming Uncertainty by Among the Stars. It's time for the Yank or Crank. So make sure we'll text in at 973-761-9768 or 973-761-WSOU.

That was Looming Uncertainty, tonight's first Yanker Crank by the band Among the Stars, their debut single. And we have a result, ladies and gentlemen. I'm going to give a drum roll because I'm the only one in the room. It is a crank, so you guys can come back and listen to that song every week for the rest of time. I really do like the song. Since I'm a guitar player, the guitar work on that is phenomenal. I just texted the singer of the band, because the singer of the band is also the vocalist in Abusement Park NYC, who I have up next with their track Paralyzed, and I just told him, like, dude, your guitar player is so good, and it's actually really crazy. So we got some Abusement Park up next, then we got some Mercy Whip, followed by some Intrusive, here on 89.5 Street Patrol.

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0: Some people just have the gym. Some people have fishing. 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For me, that's my serenity, is being on the stage screaming my head off. For whatever reason, I don't know why.
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0: Rehab by The Faulted here on 89.5 Street Patrol. Up next, we have a song by the band Deceived, DJ Julian's band, Antisocial. I'm not being antisocial, though, because I am joined by...
1: Hello, I'm Ricky.
0: DJ Ricky of Unknown Pleasures. How is your day going?
1: Going pretty busy, pretty loaded and busy.
0: Nice. Well, I figured... what funnier introduction with a song with DJ Julian, Antisocial, because he's not here. He's not required to be here, but he said he's going to show up in the summer. I don't think he's done that. It's whatever.
1: Dang.
0: It's fine.
1: Just airing that. Wow.
0: But, and then right after that, we have a nice, like, punk rock block, because I figured you used to host Punk U.
1: I did. That was a little side quest of mine.
0: Yes, for a few months.
1: For a few months it happened, and I am a punk rock lover.
0: So we got some Chemex, some Spike, Polite, and Regicide. We're seeing Chemex next week.
1: Oh, yes, we are. They're going to be playing at the Meat Locker. They're coming back.
0: I know. I'm so excited.
1: They're like somehow on tour again.
0: They're on tour? I didn't even know that.
1: That's
0: crazy.
1: Yeah, they just played, I believe, like somewhere in the Midwest, which their lineup looked so freaking cool. But they're going to be back, and that's so exciting. They'll be on Saturday.
0: I'm very excited. We went, what was it, February?
1: Yeah.
0: There was snow on the ground last time we went.
1: Yeah.
0: It's been a bit.
1: Yeah.
0: So we got Deceived, then we got some punk rock for you guys. Then that'll take us into our next Yank or Crank. We got Death Envy by Kuro Hardcore, a band sent to us by Minty Fresh. So stay tuned for more fun stories with me and DJ Ricky.
2: He was the strongest person that I ever knew. He would never done it. Not even to save himself.

I'm a hobo. I'm a boxcar and a jug of wine. And a straight razor, if you get

0: caught in the crossfire by Slackjaw here on 89.5 Street Patrol. I'm DJ Griffin.
1: And I'm Ricky. Hey.
0: We saw Slackjaw. It was over a month ago at this point. Was it April?
1: Yeah, it was on a Friday.
0: Yes.
1: I don't know what day of April it was, but I know it was a Friday because I came from work.
0: It was, and I remember it was the day of the carnival here.
1: Oh, so... Because we couldn't get out and find parking.
0: Yeah, because I remember they were coming, and they're like, where do we go? All I see is a big slide. And I'm like, oh, yeah, it's our carnival day.
1: Yeah, if you've never attended a Seton Hall carnival, it is tumultuous.
0: You know, I've actually never been to them.
1: So I've only been to one, and it was, I think, the year I transferred in.

0: Because, like, first of all, why do we have a carnival?
1: I don't know. It's kind of cool, though.
0: I mean, yeah, it was really cool.
1: My grade school used to have one.
0: Exactly. Okay, yeah, grade school. But why do we, Seton Hall University, have one? So I was cool. Just, like, we didn't have that at my other university. So I was just like, all right, I have to give it a try, you know? I have to be a good transfer student and in a grade right now. Yeah. And I remember going on the ride where you, like, stand up and they, like, spin you, like, upside down.
1: That one, yeah.
0: Yeah, that was my favorite. I was

0: like, all right, like these people can do it. All right. I guess it was all worth it.
1: Well, it is time for the second and last Yanker Crank of the night. We have Death Envy by Kuro Hardcore. I want to thank Minty Fresh for sending us this band. They put out a post on their Facebook, I believe, about sending us music, and I got like 30 emails. So we have plenty of Yanker Cranks to come. I'm very excited. This band's really good, though. I'm very excited to play for you guys. So if you guys don't remember the rules from earlier, I'll recite them right now. You can call or text in at 973-761-9768 or 973-761-WSOU. If you text or call in Crank, we will keep the song in our system and play it forever. If you text in Yank, we'll take it out of the system, we'll break a CD live on air, and you guys won't hear from them again. So, it's time for some music because we've been talking for too long. We got Death Envy by Kuro here on Street Patrol.

0: Death Envy by Kuro Hardcore here on 89.5 Street Patrol. I'm DJ Griffin.
1: And I'm Ricky.
0: And that was the second Yanker Crank. Do you want to do a drum roll? Wow, that mic was just solid red. That's
1: well, you
0: hilarious.
1: Asked for a drum roll. We got to do it good.
0: Well, we heard from the fans, and we got a crank, so you guys can tune in every week to hear more Kuro. I really like that song. When I got all these emails and I finally sat down to start going through them, that was like the second one I clicked, and I'm like, okay, this is the first Yanker Crank I'm doing. It was really fun.
1: It was great. I agree with the fans.
0: It's a great
1: song. They get to live another day, and I'm happy they do.
0: Yeah. Up next. Up next, I have Internal Desire by Burial of Mercy.

0: remember because I'm a 609 area code. Mm-hmm. Gotta represent here. And so I was like, why are you from South Amboy with the South Jersey area code from Trenton? Like, what is going on? Like, my worlds are colliding. And they were like, no, this is like a hotline for our fans. And I was like, wait, what? And I was just so intrigued because I was like, what are these two kids who, by the way, they looked way
1: young.
0: Our age, max. Like,
1: they might still be in high school.
0: I think they are in high school. So to me, it's two like high schoolers, right? Or like four high schoolers with two ominous boxes and a hotline. They were like, yeah, like just send us stuff and like want to buy a t-shirt. And I was like, man, I gotta serve the community some way. Like, yeah, like of course.
1: So
0: and we just
1: funny.
0: Chatted with them, and they were like actually great kids, because in my eyes they are kids. I'm sorry. But they were great live, though.
1: They were fantastic.
0: They were also rotating, like, the instruments.
1: Yeah, that was really funny. The entire show, at least one member from the previous band was in the next band.
0: By the way, they were not only in the next band, but they were playing a completely different instrument.

0: So I'm like, I feel like seen.
1: Dude, I don't know why, but I think like most like bands that I see fronted by women are just better than like have so much more talent than some other bands.
0: Yeah.
1: Like
0: yeah.
1: Local and worldwide. Like one of my favorite bands, Spiritbox, and also like local, like my favorite local band is Torn Open.
0: Yes, Torn Open, Sophia. Yeah, I just like, I don't know, I've been really lately into them, and I've been like discovering, I actually, you know, it's funny, I wanted to talk to you about this off air, but we're doing it on air. So I discovered the Rat Utopia experiment.
1: What is that?
0: Not the actual experiment that happened.
1: I don't even know what that is.
0: Oh, okay, good. I don't even think I can talk about it on air.
1: All right, we'll talk about it off air.
0: Okay. But the band, however, is this like hardcore band. I don't know where they're from, actually.
1: Mm-hmm.
0: But they're like this Riot Girl hardcore band, and they are so, so, so cool.
1: We'll have to look into them.
0: Yeah. Fia is on the vocals, hence why I was saying this. I do not know if what their pronouns are, because I'm like getting like they are like, you know, like over there. But anyways, but my favorite song from them is also Blast, and they're really, really cool. I actually just talked to our music director about them, and Die Spits, which you've heard me play in the car,
1: yes,
0: which is a sludgier band. So yeah, we love women in hardcore in the scene because they do in fact create and lay the foundation for us.
1: Yup.
0: That's enough of
1: me. We got two songs to close off the night. We got Redwoods with Beneath Me, then Hollow Sanctum with Skinwalking here on 89.5 Street Patrol. Have a good night.

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Let's get loud.

0: Some people just have the gym. 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For whatever reason, I don't know why.
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I'll come for him as well. 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

0: Some people just have the gym. 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

0: Whose footprints are these? 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

0: some people just have the gym, some people have fishing, some people have golf. For me, that's my serenity, is being on the stage screaming my head off. For whatever reason, I don't know why.
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Oh yeah, all that stuff. You know, like that's the thing is like, I'm sure that anybody that has been in the game for this long will be able to remember those early times when the song comes on the radio and you're looking at each other. It's like, we made it. We made it, dude. 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

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We just played Screaming for Vengeance by Judas Priest. Next up, we have A Perfect Circle's latest release, Starless. Hope you guys are enjoying the music and keep rocking here with me, DJ Linny, here on WSAU 89.5 FM, the loudest rock.

aughts on WSAU ushered in the new wave of American heavy metal, the explosion of metalcore, and the slow end of the nu metal era. This next song came out in 2009.

That was Love by Strapping Young Lad. It's DJ Lenny here. Just wanted to come on air and chat a little since I didn't really do that the last hour. I was wondering if any of our listeners are big into sports, specifically soccer and basketball. Being in New Jersey, you know, so close to New York City, we've got the World Cup starting later today at MetLife. And then yesterday, the Knicks got their third win at MSG. I'm not really big into sports, but yesterday I was in New York with a friend, and trying to get to Penn Station was actually the worst thing in the entire world because a lot of streets were closed off for the game and there was a ton of crowds. But I saw a lot of people wearing their Knicks gears and filming videos about, you know, Knicks in five, and I honestly got really influenced, so now I'm rooting for them. And then with the World Cup, I'm actually really close to MetLife, so I'm a little bit scared for what the traffic is going to look like. But I know that Mexico's playing at 3, not in New Jersey. But I'm rooting for them because, I guess, lore drop, I am Mexican. So we'll see how we do. I'm going to maybe try to tune in on that. But yeah, I was wondering if anybody here is really big into either of those sports. Next up we have Storytime by Nightwish. Hope you guys enjoy and keep on listening to the Loudest Rock, WSU 89.5 FM.

2026 marks 40 years of WSOU spinning the loudest rock. 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

Hey everyone, it's DJ Lenny here. That was Beyond the Dream by Sepultura. Next up, we have Beautiful Morning by Machine Head. For those who are fans of Machine Head, you might want to know that they're opening for Killswitch Engage on June 11th, so today actually, at the Brooklyn Paramount. Yeah, this is a show that's specifically for, or well, promoting at least, for our 40th anniversary. You know, 40 years of spinning the loudest rock here at WSOU. Yeah, just thought our listeners might want to know. Hope you're enjoying the music. Let's keep rocking together here at WSOU 89.5 FM.

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Era with Villanova, Chamber, and Resolve on September 15th, The Story So Far with The Starting Line on October 20th, Insane Clown Posse on October 21st, Hawthorne Heights on October 25th, Seosin celebrating 20 years of self-titled on Friday, November 5th, Wage War with We Came As Romans, Varials, and Kane Hill on November 14th, WSOU Night with Whitechapel celebrating 20 years on Friday, November 20th, with Chelsea Grin, the Acacia Strain, and Nether Walker. 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

just played Close to the Bone by Armored Saint. Next up, we have Jerry Was a Race Car Driver by Primus. To whom it may concern, Primus is playing on June 13th at the Stone Pony Summer Stage in Asbury Park, New Jersey. 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

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We

Programming on WSU has been made possible thanks to the New York Yankees. The Yankees host the White Sox at 7:05 p.m. on Thursday, June 18th for Yankees Soccer Jersey Night. 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We just played Caffeine by Faith No More. Next up, we have My Sweet Shadow by In Flames. And as always, you know, if you have any songs you really want to hear us play, you can always call in or text us at 973-761-9768 with any requests, and we'll do our best to play that for you here on WSU 89.5 FM.

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We just played Primal Bloom by Poison the Well, and as you all know, here at WSOU we aim to please. So for Joe and Wayne, I have some Thrice coming up next. Let's keep having some fun here at WSOU 89.5 FM.

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Here's one from our second year on the air, 1987.

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Unfortunately, it is my time to go soon. I leave at 4. We just played Symbolic by Death, and I'm gonna leave you with... Oh, that's a lie. We just played The Seduction by His Legend, and I'm gonna be leaving you with Symbolic by Death. Yeah, hope you guys liked what you were listening to, and keep enjoying the rest of what we play today here on 89.5 FM WSOU.

0: some people just have the gym, some people have fishing, some people have golf. For me, that's my serenity, is being on the stage screaming my head off. For whatever reason, I don't know why.
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Anger, hostility towards the opposition. Anger, hostility towards the opposition. Anger, hostility towards the opposition. Anger, hostility towards the opposition. Anger, hostility towards the opposition. Anger, hostility towards the opposition. Anger,

0: For 40 years, WSOU has brought you the loudest rock in all of New Jersey. Check out some of our DJ's favorite memories of the past.
1: Hey guys, it's David Rind, formerly known as the David Rind Experience. I graduated in 2012. The best show I ever saw at WSOU was probably Mastodon at the Starland Ballroom. They also played with Between the Buried and Me. And as someone who just didn't know a lot about metal at the time, that show really opened my eyes to the genre and just how fun those shows could be. I was in the pit just getting completely beat up, but it was totally worth it, even though I was sore for days. But I was like, this, I like being around this. I like this music. Congrats on 40 years of the format. That's just incredible.

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It's been a long, great ride with WSOU.

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0: I remember her saying, I'm already dead. I'm already dead. I'm already dead. I'm already dead. I'm already dead. I'm already dead. I'm already dead. I'm already dead.
1: Well, today I want you each to stand up and hold your hands in some stupid symbol.
0: I'm already dead.
1: You're gonna get up and scream.
0: I'm already dead.
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